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Thank you for your continued support.

0: Du Anishinaabe Du, Misquanung Indigenikaz, Migazi and Dudame, Odawa Zaga Igading and Bunjaba, Gitchi Onagaming and Da, Igngikanu Amage Ojibwe Moen Gitchi Onagaming. Bonjour, my name is Eric Martin Reddix. My Ojibwe name is Misquanung. I'm a member of the Eagle Clan from the Lacouture Ojibwe Reservation in Wisconsin. I currently live on the Grand Portage Reservation and work as the Ojibwe Language Coordinator for the Grand Portage Band. Welcome to Anishinaabe Bizindamumakuk, a program featuring Ojibwe first speakers telling stories in English and Ojibwe Moin, the Ojibwe language. In episode 28, we are honored to speak once again with Ogamawe Gwenabik, Nancy Jones, an elder and first speaker from Nigagoot Siminakaning First Nation in Ontario. She offers some teachings about Oshki Manoman, or New Rice, and Manomanike, the wild rice harvest. She also shares a personal story passed along to her from her grandmother about Wawate, the Northern Lights. So my first question I have, I was looking in the dictionary, and you mentioned a term, baby rice, and I wondered if you could talk about that a little bit more. Oshki Manoman or something like that?
1: Oh, baby rice.
0: Yep.
1: The new rice, fresh rice.
0: Yeah, and I wonder if you could talk about that. I think it said something in the dictionary where you were talking about how it's the best kind of rice.
1: Well,

For some lunch, call, relate, tabulate, process, and screen. Program, print out, regress to the mean, and it's, oh boys, can't you code it?

the All-Stars play when the Saints go marching in. A second line forms.

funky Stella twirls her little red umbrella to the beat. As the soul parade winds its way down eternity.

That's a song from Melissa Carper, Lucky Five, originally from Nebraska. She quit college, moved to Arkansas, where for the first time she met openly gay people, and gradually it started to seem normal enough to her that she felt like she could come out to people closest to her. We're celebrating Pride on Folk Alley today. Tatiana Hargraves, an openly queer old-time and bluegrass musician, wrote an essay in 2018 that reminded us Pride started as a revolt led by trans women of color against transphobic laws and police violence. Pride is a protest, not just a celebration. Allison DeGroot and Tatiana Hargraves.

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Hi, this is Olivier Loridan of Châteauroux in France, and you're listening to The Mainstream with Brett Mabee.

0: is what you said would be enough. Is what you said would be enough. Enough.
1: Looking around me.

my back to the sun for too long. Because now that I see you, I'm reminded of why we failed. And I just don't want to do that again.

Lionel Hampton played with the Goodman Orchestra until 1940, when he left to form his own band and occasionally featured his own vocals.

And the time is 12:48. And just taking a quick recap and peek at our weather here as well. 54 or so degrees here at the WTIP station and in the Grand Marais Harbor right now. And we've gained a few degrees up over the hill, 70 degrees according to the National Weather Service, up at

much for spending it with us here this last hour, catching up on all sorts of our local news here throughout Cook County. We're going to kick it over next to Overtones, and enjoy your Friday.